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I just love that song. I know I've said that a million times, but I do. Megan Maroney and Beautiful

0: Bay Country, 92.5 KTWB, Megan Maroney, Beautiful Things. Bottle Rockets before that, which of course included Hootie and the Blowfish. Being Darius Rucker going to be in Sioux Falls with the Lolly Cooler Music Festival at Canary Stadium, July 10th and 11th. We do have that full concert lineup. 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I've also discovered Darius Rucker is fairly entertaining to follow on social media. Actually, I laughed out loud to one of his posts the other day. 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This week, they've got your tickets. 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

the day, Potts Farm was a place to go. Load a truck up, hit the dirt road. Jump the barbed wire, spread the word. Light the bonfire and call the girls. King and the Can and the Marlboro Man. Jack and Jim were a few good men. Where you learn how to kiss and cuss and fight too. Better watch out for the boys in blue. And all this small town, he said, she said. Ain't it funny how rumors spread? 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Man, that talk is getting old. You better mind your business, man. Watch your mouth. For I have to knock that loud mouth out. I'm tired of talking, man. Y'all ain't listening. Them old dirt

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Hardy, Julia Kay, your Monday night. Appreciate you being here. Drink a beer. Luke Bryan and KTWB.

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Ryan Kelly and Tom Mitchell this week with your passes to go. 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

0: Big Country, 92.5 KTWB, Kenny Chesney, Carry On. He's back to performing at the Sphere in Vegas. And man, that just really looks like something like almost overwhelming. It looks really cool to be in one of those shows. I know a few people who have gone and seen him there, but he just kicked it off again. Eric Church was a guest the first night, and they were going to start singing, and Eric forgot the words to his own song. And then Kenny shared forgetting the words to his song one time, and somebody pulled up the lyrics on their phone for him so he could do that. And so Kenny did that for Eric. They got through it. It was entertaining. And of course, there's a lot of video of it out on social media right now. Another long set of commercial-free number one country on the way. Taylor Swift, Luke Bryan, Zach Brown Band coming up here too on KTWB.
1: Alex Earl and Benson Boone, a couple, they spent all last week together filming the video for The Time of My Life, and the chemistry, I guess, on set, undeniable. Britney Spears wants another baby. Anne Hathaway is expanding her family. She's pregnant with her third child. Toy Story 5 had the biggest opening of the year with $160 million. Blake Lively will probably be at Taylor Swift's wedding after all. The two have been patching things up, and Blake supposedly already has her dress picked out. In music news, we've got a new album from Cody Johnson coming out Friday. It's called Banks of the Trinity, and new music from Zach Top. He says some new singles this summer, a new album next spring. Ryan Lochte engaged to girlfriend Molly Ginahan. They've been together for 14 months. And Netflix is making a Sesame Street movie. That's today's entertainment update. I'm Ryan Kelly.
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6: We'll enjoy a mix of sun and clouds as we go through the rest of your Monday. Maybe a sprinkle or two with a high of 76. Southeast winds around 5 miles per hour. A few more isolated sprinkles tonight. Otherwise, we'll partly cloudy and calm with a low of 58. Then becoming cloudy for Tuesday. Showers and thunderstorms likely. A few of those storms may be strong to severe. We'll have a breezy south wind and a high of 76. From the Storm Center at Kelvo Wayne TV, I'm meteorologist Adam Rowan.

I knew I'd see her around. I'd be at some party, she'd show up and I'd be walking out. Or across some parking lot, hiding behind her sister. I'd look up, she'd be at the red light beside me in that white Maxima with the sticker on the back. I'd act

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She

0: Bit Country, 92.5 KTWB Country. And she knows it, the latest from Luke Bryan. Julia K, if you're, trying to get some plans ready for the weekend, just north of Sioux Falls here in Del Rapids, it's their Quarry Days weekend, which is a whole lot of fun. That kicks off on Friday. They've got a golf tournament. Take me out to the ball game on Friday. Saturday's their big parade at 10 o'clock. Ice cream social, all kinds of stuff out in the park. There's that wonton eating contest they do in the afternoons there. And kind of cool because the bowling alley pins that burn down, they always sponsor that. And, well, they're there to keep that contest going. So, cool thing there. Street dance on Saturday night. Sunday, they've got their train rides, which is always fun. I've done that. I think it's kind of cool. Car show out at the park. There's just all kinds of stuff. They'll wrap it all up with fireworks on Sunday night, too. So, you can make that on part of your plan for the weekend. Go check out Quarry Days in Del Rapids. Let's get another long set of commercial-free number one country coming up here for you on KTWB.
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Big Country, 92.5 KTWB. Dirks Bentley, we just had him here in Sioux Falls on Saturday night. And we'll have Riley coming up here in August 21st, to be exact. His latest, Think As You Drunk, on Big Country.

0: Big Country, 92.5 KTWB. Riley Green, Think As You Drunk. He even makes himself sound a little bit like he could be inebriated in the song, just a touch there at times. And again, August 21st, Riley will be here at the Premier Center, and you can hear him sing Think As You Drunk live. You know, some of Doc's dum-dums of the day could probably, you know, use a theme like that, and not as Think As You Drunk I Am, because sometimes they probably come across like they could be. We should check out what. Right now, Doc's dum-dum of the day on Big Country, KTWB.
1: It's time to meet Doc's dum-dum of the day.
2: Thank you, Chris. Today's dum-dum comes from Los Angeles, California.
1: Okay.
2: Sometimes it's not just one dumb move that puts you in the spotlight.
1: Mm-hmm.
2: Sometimes it's like a recipe. A little dash of dumb here, a few tablespoons of questionable choices there.
1: Mm-hmm.
2: One heaping cup of watch this.
1: Uh-oh.
2: Until finally, voila. A big old batch of stupid stew.
1: Uh-huh.
2: That's kind of what happened to a driver in South Los Angeles Saturday. Bad idea number one, drinking before getting behind the wheel of their Mercedes.
1: Sure.
2: This guy was on a date, so maybe he thought he needed a few to calm his nerves.
1: Mm-hmm.
2: That led to bad idea number two, a case of hold my beer. In a move he thought would impress his female passenger, Mr. Mercedes revved the engine and started spinning donuts in a public parking lot.
1: Okay.
2: That brings us swiftly to bad idea number three.
1: Uh-huh.
2: Not taking the time to realize where he was before showing off with his automotive acrobatics. That public parking lot just happened to be located directly in front of a California Highway Patrol office. The front desk sergeant inside actually heard the tires squealing and checked the surveillance cameras, the same ones that recorded everything.
1: Right.
2: So, evidence.
1: Mm-hmm.
2: Officers approached the locationally challenged show-off, and he didn't waste any time confessing. Yes, he'd been drinking. Yes, he was trying to impress his date.
1: Uh-huh.
2: No, he did not realize he was in front of a police station. Points for honesty.
1: Uh-huh.
2: The date was pretty much over when Romeo was arrested for DUI.
1: Sure.
2: And they impounded his Mercedes. The only good news is, buddy, you gave your date one heck of an ace up her sleeve for bad date story night.
1: Yeah.
2: And you are Doc's dum-dum of the day.
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8: Big Country weather.
9: Outside of a sprinkle or two, we're mainly dry for the rest of your Monday. Pretty calm as well. Partly sunny at a high of 76 with an east by southeast wind around 5 miles per hour. We'll have a southeast breeze around 5 miles per hour tonight. A few sprinkles, otherwise partly cloudy at a low of 58. Then a chance for showers and thunderstorms on Tuesday. A few storms could pack an extra punch with a high of 76. From the Storm Center at Kelvin and TV, I'm meteorologist Adam Rudd.
8: This is-

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0: Big Country 92.5 KTWB, Luke Combs and his latest Be By You. So I was telling you, Quarry Days is coming up this weekend for you to go have some fun at. You can also put on your calendar for a little weekend entertainment. Depot Days, the other direction from Sioux Falls, Canton. Friday night from 5 to 8, and then Saturday they go from 9 until 1. There's train rides for the kids, model train display. There's all kinds of vendor booths, music, food trucks, and it's free admission. It's kind of fun, too. I like trains, so it's another one of those things I like to go and check out. Got Riley Green coming up, Brad Paisley. 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
1: 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You know, the Sioux Empire Fair, well, that's, it's still a little ways away. That's not coming up until, you know, the beginning of August there. But they're going to have a sneak peek night on Friday, July 31st, which is kind of fun. You can go check out the fairgrounds before the masses descend upon it when the gates officially open. They're going to have food, fair food out there, and like an old McDonald barn is going to be open. And then weather permitting, they're going to have a fireworks display that night as well for the sneak peek of the Sioux Empire Fair. Another long set of commercial-free number one country. It's on the way after we check out our Big Country forecast from the Kelloland Live Doppler Storm Center on Big Country, KTWB.
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5: We'll enjoy a mix of sun and clouds as we go through the rest of your Monday. Maybe a sprinkle or two with a high of 76. Southeast winds around 5 miles per hour. A few more isolated sprinkles tonight. Otherwise, we're partly cloudy and calm with a low of 58. Then becoming cloudy for Tuesday. Showers and thunderstorms likely. A few of those storms may be strong to severe. We'll have a breezy south wind and a high of 76. From the Storm Center at Kelvo WMTV, I'm meteorologist Adam Rowe.

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0: Big Country, 92.5 KTWB, Kane Brown. Julia K till 11, which it's getting mighty close to. The night's kind of flying by. So I discovered there is a GoFundMe called 50 Veterans in 50 States. Have you seen this? It's really kind of cool. I just came across it, but they've got picked a veteran from each of the 50 states to help out. For instance, in South Dakota, it's Bob Geezer. He's 81. He's a Navy veteran. And, he works and works and works to make ends meet. So the idea the creator of this did is to ensure one veteran from each state never has to work again. So far, Bob's GoFundMe page has cleared over $40,000. Really kind of a cool thing. You want to learn more about it, just go online, search 50 veterans in 50 states, and that'll come up, and all the different stories of those veterans and everything. It's nice little feel good. We need more feel good things around, don't we? Miranda Lambert's on the way. Tucker Wetmore. We're going to get Luke Combs here too on Big Country, KTWB.
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Gotta miss that childhood home, you know? It's Tucker Wetmore on Backcountry.

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0: Big Country, 92.5 KTWB. This one I haven't heard yet. Cody Johnson, It's Horseback. I'm just going to leave my headphones on and let the music fill my ears.
1: He's a ranch hand in a pinch, man. 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
1: Backcountry 92.5 KTWB, Cody Johnson. It's his latest horseback fun little song there. I played it Saturday night in our all request Saturday night, but I don't really get to hear the music on Saturdays because I'm on the phone with all of you. But there you go. Cody Johnson's new song, Horseback. He's got a 16-song album coming out here on June 26th. And he's actually going to be on Jimmy Fallon coming up here on the 24th. He'll sing Horseback. And we'll play it again plenty, too, for you as well. Julia K. about out of here tomorrow. Chris and Doc have your tickets to the Lolly Cooler Festival at Canary Stadium. You can win Rock the Country tickets from Ryan Kelly and Tom Mitchell. And also Robert Hawk has your tickets to Weird Al at the Premier Center. All kinds of winning coming up here tomorrow once again on KTWB.
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9: Outside of a sprinkle or two, we're mainly dry for the rest of your Monday. Pretty calm as well. Partly sunny at a high of 76 with an east by southeast wind around 5 miles per hour. We'll have a southeast breeze around 5 miles per hour tonight. A few sprinkles, otherwise partly cloudy at a low of 58. Then a chance for showers and thunderstorms on Tuesday. A few storms could pack an extra punch with a high of 76. From the Storm Center at 12 WMTV, I'm meteorologist Adam Rowan.

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5: We'll enjoy a mix of sun and clouds as we go through the rest of your Monday. Maybe a sprinkle or two with a high of 76. Southeast winds around 5 miles per hour. A few more isolated sprinkles tonight. Otherwise, we're partly cloudy and calm with a low of 58. Then becoming cloudy for Tuesday. Showers and thunderstorms likely. A few of those storms may be strong to severe. We'll have a breezy south wind and a high of 76. From the Storm Center at Kelvo Wayne TV, I'm meteorologist Adam Ruin.
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7: We will remain cool the rest of the work week. Today, partly cloudy, 77 for your Monday, a southeast breeze 5 to 10 miles an hour. On Tuesday, decent chance of some thunderstorms, but continued cool at 77 with a southwest breeze. Wednesday, mostly sunny, 76. Thursday, partly cloudy and 76 again. From the Storm Center, Keller Land TV, I'm Jay Trowback.

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13: Another cooler than normal day today. We'll have partly cloudy skies and a high of 77. Very light southeast breeze. Then on Tuesday, we'll see mostly cloudy skies and a decent chance of some thunderstorms. Don't look real strong at this point. 77 high with a southwest breeze. By Wednesday, mostly sunny and 76. From the Storm Center, Keller Land TV, I'm Jay Trowback.

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3: 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Big Country Weather.
8: Another cooler than normal day today. We'll have partly cloudy skies and a high of 77, very light southeast breeze. Then on Tuesday, we'll see mostly cloudy skies and a decent chance of some thunderstorms. Don't look real strong at this point. 77 a high with a southwest breeze. By Wednesday, mostly sunny and 76. From the Storm Center, Keller Land TV, I'm Jay Trowback.

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8: We will remain cool the rest of the work week. Today, partly cloudy, 77 for your Monday, a southeast breeze 5 to 10 miles an hour. On Tuesday, decent chance of some thunderstorms, but continued cool at 77 with a southwest breeze. Wednesday, mostly sunny, 76. Thursday, partly cloudy and 76 again. From the Storm Center at Keller Land TV, I'm Jay Trobeck.

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11: Another cooler than normal day today. We'll have partly cloudy skies and a high of 77, very light southeast breeze. Then on Tuesday, we'll see mostly cloudy skies and a decent chance of some thunderstorms. Don't look real strong at this point. 77 a high with a southwest breeze. By Wednesday, mostly sunny and 76. From the Storm Center, Keller Land TV, I'm Jay Trowback.

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10: What the heck does that mean?
11: 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It's 5:01.
12: I feel like I should have worn pink today. Maybe I am. Mostly clear. Right. 60 you know in downtown Sioux Falls.
10: I didn't sign up for this. 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
0: 515. It's the Chris and Doug Show.
1: That's early. Mostly it clear. Really 60 now in Sioux Falls. High today up around 77.
0: Okay. Sounds all right.
1: That sounded like I made it up. Yeah. I apologize.
0: Feels like, there's rain coming too, right?
1: Showers and thunderstorms are kind of likely.
0: I like that. I like some showers and some thunderstorms. Some showers. I don't like all.
1: I like sometimes not talking about severe weather.
0: Sometimes I like to just not shower.
1: Oh, I know. You don't have to. Of all people, I know. 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
3: Sirloin is getting a new highlight, and we used to call it Grandpa's steak because everybody's grandpa wanted a sirloin because it was a more reasonable cut. But because of some of the price points that we're seeing, there's still a lot of demand out there for beef and a lot of demand for premium cuts like ribeyes and tenderloins. However, sirloin's kind of seeing a surge because it still is delicious. It's got a huge, strong, beefy flavor to it, but also it meets a lot of pocketbooks. And, you know, it's a leaner product that can be marinated, so people want an extra little bit of flavor. It fits really well with that. And honestly, sirloin can be cut into strips for salads. It can be put into kebabs. There's a lot of versatility there. Plus, you don't have to know whether it's a top sirloin, a bottom sirloin, a center cut sirloin. As long as it's got that word in it, you're going to be good, and you're going to have a really delicious eating experience.
2: With your Ag News, I'm Farm and Ranch Director Sarah Heinrich for the Growing Harvest Ag Network.
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1: Mostly clear, at least for now. 60 is our temp in downtown Sioux Falls.
0: Okay. Should we talk to someone who, no offense.
1: None taken.
0: Okay. We have a meteorologist.
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0: We have several you know what?
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2: Scattered showers and thunderstorms in our forecast today across the region. High temperature 76 and a southwest wind at 15 to 25. Low tonight at 57, scattered rain this evening, then partly cloudy. Tomorrow's high temperature 77, northwesterly wind at 15 to 25, and mid-70s on Thursday. From the Storm Center at Kevilland TV, I'm meteorologist Brian Karstens.
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Father went down to Georgia. He was looking for a soul to steal. He was in a bind because he was way behind and he was willing to make a deal. When he came across this young man sawing on a fiddle and playing it hot, and the devil jumped up on a hickory stump and said, "Boy, let me tell you what. I guess you didn't know it, but I'm a fiddle player too. And if you'd care to take a dare, I'll make a bet with you. Now, you play pretty good fiddle, boy, but give the devil his due. I bet a fiddle of gold against your soul, because I think I'm better than you." The boy said, "My name's Johnny, and it might be a sin, but I'll take your bet, and you're going to regret

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And he pulled the bow across the strings and it made an evil hiss. And then a band of demons joined in and it

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Johnny said, "Devil, just come on back if you ever want to try again. 'Cause I told you once, you son of a gun, I'm

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2: The fire flew from his fingertips?
1: Yes.
2: It turns out it was just a commercial for psoriatic
1: arthritis?
2: Psoriatic arthritis.
1: Wow.
2: Dang it. Ah, that was going to be funny. I think. I mean, it might not have been, but
1: not
2: it really
1: if you,
2: wasn't.
1: Not if you have arthritis, Chris.
2: No.
1: Oh, yeah, real funny. Yeah. Uh-huh. Yeah.
2: And then barbed wire went up his arms. I was like,
1: you
2: oh,
1: have to stop.
2: The channel.
1: No more TV commercials
2: no more
1: for you.
2: Agreed. Hi, it's Chris and Doc Show, 545.
1: Mostly clear, 60 this morning in Sioux Falls. That was Chris and Doc's classic jukebox.
2: And whatever reason is on the printer.
1: It was on this day in 1978.
2: Yeah.
1: Charlie Daniels
2: released.
1: Band was released. Okay.
2: They released that song.
1: Totally making that up.
2: It was in the 70s, though, for sure. And it definitely was on this date.
1: Okay.
2: I just don't know what year.
1: Something significant happened regarding that song.
2: Let's see if I still have it.
1: Chance of showers and thunderstorms today, he says, trying to fill time.
2: 79, you idiot.
1: Oh, is it really? Yeah. I was off by a year.
2: Yeah, pretty good.
1: You idiot. That seems harsh.
2: Yeah.
1: Well, I hope you get some of that.
2: It was
1: arthritis.
2: The devil. The devil made me do it. Because it was the...
1: Yeah, it's dumb.
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0: Hey there, I'm Cody Johnson, and this is my song, Horseback. 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It's fun, and I love it.
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0: He's a ranch hand in a pinch, man. 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
0: It is showtime.
1: What a weird showtime, though.
0: Yeah, it was. It's the Chris and Doc Showtime. I'm trying to counter it, make it evened out.
1: Don't. Just today, be your normal self.
0: Today is...
1: That's not you.
0: Today is the United Nations National Public Service Day.
1: Okay.
0: I don't know what that means. I mean, I kind of
1: do something for your public.
0: Yeah, sure.
1: It's my public. I'm giving...
0: That's not the way I meant it. Here's how... This is how lame today in history is. And by lame, I mean it's all bad stuff.
1: Okay.
0: It's so garbage that I took the United Nations Public Service
1: Day. That was your leader.
0: And here's the other best one. On this day in 2018, 12 boys and their coach were stranded in a cave in Thailand by monsoon flooding. That's the best story.
1: Aww.
0: The rest are all worse.
1: Let's just not.
0: They're all fine. They all got out.
1: Right. Yeah. Yes.
0: There was a question for a while.
1: Big country weather.
10: Look for chances of showers and thunderstorms scattered throughout the region today. Our high temperature at 76 and a southwest wind 15 to 25. For tonight, low temperature 57. Rain chances will come to an end overnight. Partly cloudy tomorrow, northwest winds and a high temperature at 77. From the Storm Center at Kettleland TV, I'm meteorologist Brian Karstens.
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12: From the Kettle.com News Center, I'm Tom Rooney. It all comes down to today for candidates involved in the races for mayor and two city council slots in Sioux Falls. Christine Erickson and Jamie Smith are in a runoff for mayor. The polls are open from 7 a.m. to 7 p.m. today. Lincoln County commissioners have laid the groundwork for selecting a new commissioner. Betty Otten resigned last Thursday, citing health concerns. Lincoln County residents who want to fill the vacancy have until next Monday to submit a letter of interest. Commissioners plan to hold open interviews during night sessions beginning a week from today. And the city of Brookings is gearing up for its municipal election, which will be held in conjunction with the general election on November 3rd. People interested in running for the two available council seats can get a candidate packet and nominating petitions from the city clerk's office. July 3rd is the first day petitions can be circulated. From the Kettle.com News Center, I'm Tom Rooney.
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2: You want to know the thing from the place?
1: I want to say yes, but I'm scared to.
2: Here's the info from the National Weather Service. Isolated thunderstorms move east this morning.
1: They're trying to fake us out.
2: They're going east. Where are they going? They go east this morning. Severe weather is not expected through morning hours.
1: Okay, good.
2: Additional thunderstorms may develop this afternoon and into this evening. An isolated stronger storm may produce half-dollar sized hail and wind gusts to 60 miles an hour between 1 p.m. and 9 p.m.
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2: 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How do you know when I work?
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0: This is summer. 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I,
1: why?
0: This is summer song.
1: Why? You don't even think
0: I've been working that's on good. 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
1: KTWB, it is the Chris and Doc Show. Welcome to Tuesday morning. 60 now, 76 the high later today. Luke Bryan's up next, and then Doc's Dumb Dumb of the Day. Once again, not in Florida.

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1: KTWB, Luke Bryan's latest on the Chris and Doc Show. Good morning. Welcome to Tuesday. We're sitting at 6:30 now under, where are we at? Mostly clear skies. Can't see out the window. 60 now in Sioux Falls. The high later on today around 76 with the chance of some showers and thunderstorms rolling back into the area. We'll talk about that with the full forecast just around the corner. But first,
0: it's time to meet Doc's dum-dum of the day.
1: Thank you, Chris. Today's dum-dum comes from Laurel County, Kentucky.
0: Okay.
1: I cannot believe this happened again.
0: Uh-oh.
1: You're going to think, oh, they've already told this story. Well, yeah. Yes, we did. But that was two different dumb people in a different dumb place.
0: Okay.
1: This time, it was 51-year-old Trisha Crowley and 48-year-old David Bennett.
0: Okay.
1: Cops found Trish and Dave in a car parked somewhere it shouldn't have been.
0: Okay.
1: They were sitting in an employee area of a business they had no business being in since they weren't employees.
0: Okay.
1: When a sheriff's deputy approached the car to see what was what, he almost instantly spotted a plastic bag filled with what sure looked like narcotics. He then found a second bag. That one wouldn't also happen to be a stash of illegal narcotics, would it? No, couldn't be, since it clearly said right on the outside of the bag,
0: no,
1: definitely not a bag full of drugs. Yeah, this almost exact same thing happened before in Portland, Oregon, back in 2024. That time there actually were drugs in the bag. This time there were drugs in the bag.
0: I bet.
1: Trisha and David were arrested for possession and because they both had outstanding warrants and because neither one seems to understand irony or sarcasm. It's not reverse psychology, geniuses. Even if the bag says not a bag of drugs, it's been proven cops are still going to look. Maybe even more so. I don't know who's selling these bags, but wouldn't it be great if it were law enforcement? Now that would be genius. Sorry, kids. Not only are you not original, you are Doc's dum-dums of the day.
2: Doc's dum-dum of the day. 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Big country
3: scattered showers and thunderstorms in our forecast today across the region. High temperature 76 and a southwest wind at 15 to 25. Low tonight at 57. Scattered rain this evening, then partly cloudy. Tomorrow's high temperature 77. Northwesterly wind 15 to 25. And mid-70s on Thursday. From the Storm Center at Kettleland TV, I'm meteorologist Brian Karstens.
4: From the Kettle.com News Center, I'm Tom Rooney. A Sioux Falls man faces multiple charges for crashing into a police patrol vehicle. When officers approached a car parked illegally in a handicapped spot, the driver put the car in reverse and slammed into the cruiser. 26-year-old Habib Abdul Qadir is being held on a $50,000 cash bond. Two Sioux Falls teenagers face charges after fighting with an employee at a restaurant early Sunday morning. 19-year-old Akiva Dean Jr. and 18-year-old Brianna Bedford were involved in an altercation with an employee. Dean allegedly pulled a gun, but the employee gained control of the weapon. They were arrested a short time later. And over $292,000 raised for Feeding South Dakota. That's the total from the weekend's gala raised by the South Dakota Cattlemen's Foundation. Feeding South Dakota CEO Lori Dykstra says the primetime gala makes a tremendous difference for the families they serve. From the Kella.com News Center, I'm Tom Rooney.
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1: 60 now, partly cloudy skies, 76 later, with a chance of showers and thunderstorms rolling through today.
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2: Chris.
3: I saw something this morning. On my drive-in.
1: Yeah?
3: Yeah.
0: What? I was in early today. I was a little earlier than normal.
1: Okay.
0: Driving down the interstate. It's dark out, you know.
1: Sure, as it is that time of morning.
0: And I see a light in the sky way out ahead of me.
1: Okay.
0: I'm like, well, that looks weird. That's a weird light. It must be an airplane I don't know what that is.
1: Okay.
0: It starts getting closer.
1: Oh, really?
0: And I'm like, what the heck is that? And it's doing a weird thing, like changing color, disappearing, appearing.
1: It's getting closer.
0: It's getting closer.
1: Are you getting closer or is it getting closer?
0: And I realize it's going to go right over the top of me.
1: No.
0: And I'm like, what the heck is that? And it's changing. It's just a LED light that was out on a street light, like on one of the lights. But it was the perfect size and hidden just enough that it was just...
1: That's anticlimactic, man.
0: Like, what the heck? I was like, that is... Whoa, it's just a street light.
1: I wanted a UFO. I wanted a...
0: me too.
1: Something.
0: I was ready.
1: LED lights. LED lights are ruining the world.
0: I couldn't wait to leave. I was like, let's go. I can take a little while. Come on. Show me some things.
1: just a nice little fly around the universe.
0: Let's see what happens. Yeah. But nah. It was just a...
1: If it's going to happen to anyone, it would be you.
0: Oh, I hope it does.
1: It would be you.
0: I sure hope so.
1: My first question would be, did you get videos? Are there pictures? Oh, no.
0: I'm in the moment.
1: I was just too busy.
0: You know me.
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2: I'll be right back. 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I don't know how long the line's going to be, but I'll be. Partly cloudy, 60 in downtown Sioux Falls.
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1: It is a brand new Brain Squeeze question. The
2: pilot.
1: Average American.
2: Yes.
1: Oh, sorry.
2: No, go ahead.
1: The average American consumes over 14 pounds of this annually.
2: Okay.
1: 14 pounds consumes.
2: Annually. That's every year.
1: Yes.
2: 605-274-9250. We got an answer to our long-running question. Mm-hmm. 1 in 10 kids say they want to be a pilot when they grow up.
1: That's right.
2: That is not the answer any longer.
1: 1 in 4 of our kids did.
2: And yes.
1: Yeah. Yep. So that's above average.
2: Huh. We did well. Good job, us. The Brain Squeeze brought to us by Lewis, your first stop for beer, wine, and spirits. And I'll stop you right there. The answer is not beer, wine, nor spirits.
1: You don't know that.
2: That's true. I have no idea.
1: The average American consumes over 14 pounds of this annually. What do you think we're talking about?
4: Is it an astronaut?
2: Is it an astronaut? They're answering the previous question. We're close.
1: From space.
2: Yes.
1: An actual astronaut just called, I think.
2: It sounded like it. Nope, that was the previous question. The answer was pilot. Sorry, feel bad.
1: Sometimes, often, astronauts are pilots.
2: True, but some aren't.
1: Hi, KTWB, what do you think?
5: Is it ice cream?
1: It is not ice cream.
2: I bet that's way more.
1: Think so?
2: In my house, yeah.
1: Hi, KTWB, what do you think?
6: Sugar.
1: No, not sugar.
2: Sugar. Is there something going on with the phones?
1: It's a half a ton, I think.
2: Because
1: sugar's around.
2: Most of the time, you don't even know you're eating it.
1: All right, we're going to pause there. We're
2: out of time.
1: Right, we're out of time. That'll do it. The average American consumes over 14 pounds of this every day, every year.
2: Dear. Year. New question. We're working on it.
1: Squeeze your brain tomorrow.
2: It's fine. Ours have been freshly squeezed this morning.
1: Yikes. Big Country weather.
7: Look for chances of showers and thunderstorms scattered throughout the region today. Our high temperature at 76 and a southwest wind 15 to 25. For tonight, low temperature 57. Rain chances will come to an end overnight. Partly cloudy tomorrow, northwest winds and a high temperature at 77. From the Storm Center at Kettleland TV, I'm meteorologist Brian Karstens.
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9: From the Kello.com News Center, I'm Tom Rooney. Staffing cuts in two key agencies of the USDA are hurting farmers, according to the National Sustainable Agriculture Coalition. The group says the National Resources Conservation Service lost nearly 20% of its staff in the last year. The Farm Service Agency is down by about 10%. Add meat allergies to the list of risks caused by tick bites. Some ticks now carry the alpha-gal syndrome, or AGS. It triggers allergic reactions to beef, pork, lamb, venison, and rabbit meat. And for 50 days, 50 pastors from 50 states are praying as the nation prepares to celebrate its 250th anniversary of its founding. The effort was initiated by Franklin Graham, the president and CEO of the Billy Graham Evangelistic Association and Samaritan's Purse. Pastor Faye Garrow of Dupree will lead in prayer tomorrow for South Dakota. From the Kello.com News Center, I'm Tom Rooney.
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2: Clouds now. We're at 62 in Sioux Falls. The high today is 76 and a chance of scattered showers and thunderstorms. By the way, speaking of Bailey Zimmerman, I have some not great news about Bailey Zimmerman.
1: Oh,
2: he's in a wee bit of trouble. Here's the headline I saw this morning. I'm sorry, Bailey. I'd rather they hear it from us first.
1: Than the insurance adjuster?
2: Yeah, there's a lot going on with Bailey Zimmerman this morning, and you'll hear about it. He's in trouble. He's reportedly facing two charges, including felony, for criminal damage to property.
1: Okay.
2: According to

0: legal documents, the charges are in connection with an incident that took place in Albuquerque, May 27th.
1: The old TV into the swimming pool out the hotel window?
0: Well, no, there's more involved.
1: Uh-oh.
0: First off, Bailey postponed the show that night, plus another one 3 days later,
1: okay,
0: announcing on social media he was sick. However, you know, and sometimes you drink too much.
1: Yeah.
0: You
1: say,
0: oh, I'm feeling sick.
1: Yeah.
0: I think that was the case. Security at the hotel where he was staying said he appeared intoxicated that evening, the night he canceled the show.
1: Sure.
0: Authorities said he was acting drunk at sound check, throwing microphones on the ground, tossing cymbals, and knocking part of the drum kit over. He was also having a bad night, leaving the stage multiple times during sound check. Documents say he was upset. He's facing charges after possibly causing roughly $16,000 worth of damage to his hotel room.
1: Ooh.
0: That's a lot. That's a little more than your one night stay.
1: I think so.
0: Bailey allegedly charged $400 worth of booze to his room, but never paid for it. That's why they take your credit card first.
1: That's an incidental.
0: So we don't know what's going on today, but he's facing felony charges for
1: what?
0: Being a rock star.
1: Well, yeah, what happened Bailey, to being a rock star?
0: Look, Bailey has a history, and I'm going to say this. Maybe gets the help. I mean, all this is...
1: If you can get in trouble for trash in a hotel room, I don't want to be a rock star anymore.
0: If you can't get in trouble?
1: Yeah. If you can't just trash a hotel room.
0: Well, you never could. Yeah, I mean, you always had to pay for it.
1: Yeah.
0: I think over a certain amount, though, it becomes a felony.
1: That's what my manager was
0: serious.
1: For. I don't like this. I'm going to, you know what?
0: Yes, because at your age, it was still a viable option.
1: I'm not going to become a rock star. Fine.
0: Yeah, that's why.
1: Thanks, Bailey Zimmerman. He ruined it for the world.
0: So if you were going to see Bailey in Albuquerque and didn't get to see him, he was otherwise... involved in
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1: Is it?
0: Yep, it is. 729.
1: What the heck?
2: I don't know. All right. What's funny is we both reacted. Cloudy at 62 this morning, 76 for a high later today.
0: Listen, Lolly Cooler's coming. July 10th and 11th.
1: Yes.
0: To the Birdcage.
2: Here in Sioux Falls.
1: You want to win tickets?
2: What?
1: You want to win tickets?
2: I want to win tickets?
0: Text the word Birdcage.
2: Birdcage.
0: Text it like you're a bird, like Doc said it. Bird. Birdcage, text it to 605-274-9-2-5-0. Put all those
2: all
0: together.
2: Those, yep. 9250.
0: That's right. And you'll be entered. You'll get a text back. If you don't get a text back that says you're entered to win Lolly Cooler tickets,
2: that means you didn't send the right word, right?
0: I think.
2: Or you forgot to set
0: up. I'm pretty sure.
2: An auto response.
0: Yeah. Yeah, no, you'll get it.
2: I'm pretty sure.
0: I'm pretty sure. Yeah, you'll get every. I'm sure you will.
2: Birdcage, all one word.
0: Mm-hmm.
2: That word needs to be spelled B-I-R-D C-A-G-E.
0: And I don't think there's any leeway on this one.
2: No.
0: I think it's.
2: No two words allowed.
0: Substitutions. No. I'm
2: trying to think of what you would substitute, but yeah.
0: Yeah.
2: So get it right the first time.
0: Yeah, I can't think of anything.
2: It's Paramount. If you want to win tickets to Lolly
0: it's
2: Cooler.
0: Paramount? Paramount is the word?
2: No. See, why would you throw in a confusion wrench, right? I mean, we were almost done, too, right at the end.
0: Yeah, that's how it always goes that way on this show.
2: Self-saboteur.
0: It seems like it's going okay, and then...
2: And then... It's funny, we both make the fart noise. We're so grown up.
0: We're adults. It's what? We're adults, Doc. This is our job. In theory, we'll get paid in 2 weeks. You know? I mean, I've been there when it doesn't happen, but
2: I've been always surprised. Gotten something.
0: I've gotten a final one before. I've been given my check and told it was the last one.
2: Aww.
0: That's always a surprise.
3: Scattered showers and thunderstorms in our forecast today across the region. High temperature 76 and a southwest wind at 15 to 25. Low tonight at 57, scattered rain this evening, then partly cloudy. Tomorrow's high temperature 77, northwesterly wind 15 to 25, and mid-70s on Thursday. From the Storm Center at Keloland TV, I'm meteorologist Brian Karstens.
4: From the Kello.com News Center, I'm Tom Rooney. It all comes down to today for candidates involved in the races for mayor and two city council slots in Sioux Falls. Christine Erickson and Jamie Smith are in a runoff for mayor. The polls are open from 7 a.m. to 7 p.m. today. Lincoln County commissioners have laid the groundwork for selecting a new commissioner. Betty Otten resigned last Thursday, citing health concerns. Lincoln County residents who want to fill the vacancy have until next Monday to submit a letter of interest. Commissioners plan to hold open interviews during night sessions beginning a week from today. And the city of Brookings is gearing up for its municipal election, which will be held in conjunction with the general election on November 3rd. People interested in running for the two available council seats can get a candidate packet and nominating petitions from the city clerk's office. July 3rd is the first day petitions can be circulated. From the Kello.com News Center, I'm Tom Rooney.
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1: 60 in Sioux Falls. Corey Kent, Cole Wetzel.
0: And we didn't even go crazy with our talking there.
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0: 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Right.
2: Oh, sorry.
0: Show. I was still going.
1: Went early. I was following the pace of the sun. Uh-huh. Cloudy, 62 now in Sioux Falls, 76 for a high this afternoon.
0: Residents of a Texas neighborhood were left in an unbelievable situation.
1: Oh, I feel
0: after
1: like that was
0: a truck crash Sunday.
1: A truck of bees?
0: Yeah.
1: No.
0: Yeah.
1: Oh.
0: Yep.
1: Why? Quit transporting bees by truck.
0: They can fly. Just let them go.
1: Little leashes.
0: A semi truck hauling about 2 million bees overturned.
1: Oh, my Lord.
0: Releasing them into the neighborhood. Orange County Emergency Services. I read that as Orange County Emergency Services.
1: Orange County.
0: Orange County Emergency Services District 4 told residents to stay indoors.
1: You bet.
0: After the swarms of bees blanketed the area.
1: No.
0: Several beekeepers were called. Isn't that funny?
1: They're all going to be like,
0: called a bunch
1: yeah,
0: of beekeepers.
1: What do you want me to do?
0: They were called in to collect the bees and take them to a local honey farm. Is that awesome? Are you like, hey, we got free bees.
1: Free bees.
0: Are there any free bees? There are 2 million of them. Oh. A local journalist got stung while covering the story and video shows.
1: That's their own fault.
0: Thousands of insects flying around and creating makeshift hives.
1: Oh, yeah, sure.
0: That sounds awesome.
1: It sounds horrible.
0: Going to hear it?
1: You have audio?
0: This is from right before
1: two million bees.
0: Reporter got stung.
1: Okay.
0: That's just out on the street. They're just filming the street.
1: Well, sure. What the bees do what bees do?
0: A buzz buzz. I said a buzz buzz.
1: You owe me for that softball, buddy.
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1: KTWB. It is the Chris and Doc Show. Running into 8 o'clock on your Tuesday morning. Clouds now and 64 in Sioux Falls. Expect a high later today around 76. Chance of scattered showers and thunderstorms. We'll get to that with your forecast here just around the corner.
2: We talked about it earlier. The polls are open for the mayoral election in Sioux Falls.
1: Yeah, if you're a Sioux Fallsian today, you should go get in line. Let your voices be heard. You have a choice.
2: Who are you voting for?
1: I'm not. It's none of your business,
2: Come on,
1: Chris.
2: Just fess up. Let's go. Do you want to know who I'd vote for?
1: Sure.
2: I'm not telling you. What? It's private.
1: It's privileged information. It's not privileged. It's just... I don't need future discussions about it. That's why.
2: So now this is... If we're after today...
1: Yep.
2: New mayor.
1: Correct.
2: Interesting. That's a big deal.
1: Did you prepare for this? Did you have an argument in your head? So it'll be Mayor Erickson?
2: Not my mayor, Doc.
1: Because you don't live in Sioux Falls.
2: Right.
1: Yeah, doesn't matter to you.
2: Yeah,
1: matters to me.
2: Sure. Oh, yeah, you live in Sioux Falls
1: I live
2: now.
1: In Sioux Falls. So Erickson and Smith,
2: do you
1: the
2: know
1: runoff today.
2: Where you're supposed to vote?
1: I do.
2: Okay. Is it changed or has it been consistent since you moved?
1: Since I moved, it's been consistent. It's always the same.
2: Okay. Mine's different this year.
1: Oh, really?
2: Yeah, for the first time ever.
1: Okay.
2: I think.
1: For you or for everyone?
2: Because of construction.
1: Oh, okay.
2: I think so, yeah.
1: Chris, we'll have you step to the left.
2: Chris, come here. Come here. We got a special voting booth for you.
1: Put your ballot in the red bin.
2: Yeah. I better find that out because I.
1: You should. Are you voting today, though?
2: No.
1: Nah. Okay.
2: No, I'm not.
1: I know you're not voting for the Sioux Falls election. So.
2: I wonder if I could just find the polling spot by driving around. And I'll tell you why. In Laverne, I mean.
1: Right.
2: Because I think there's only one.
1: Okay.
2: There's only ever been one. So that's the. That's the thing. There might be more than one to replace the one that's under construction. Because,
1: right, right.
2: So I could just drive around and look for the flags.
1: Or the cars where there's not cars.
2: Because I think I know where the options would be. You know what I mean? Like if you were looking for a polling place in your neighborhood.
1: Right.
2: There's a few things that would immediately go, I'll go check over there.
1: Right.
2: And I'll go check over there.
1: Correct. You should do that.
2: I also, you know how I'm going to find out?
1: Huh?
2: I'm just gonna ask my wife. Because she's
1: smart.
2: Yeah.
1: And Big Country Weather.
3: Look for chances of showers and thunderstorms scattered throughout the region today. Our high temperature at 76 and a southwest wind 15 to 25. For tonight, low temperature 57. Rain chances will come to an end overnight. Partly cloudy tomorrow, northwest winds and a high temperature at 77. From the Storm Center at Kettleland TV, I'm meteorologist Brian Karstens.
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5: From the Kello.com News Center, I'm Tom Rooney. A Sioux Falls man faces multiple charges for crashing into a police patrol vehicle. When officers approached a car parked illegally in a handicapped spot, the driver put the car in reverse and slammed into the cruiser. 26-year-old Habib Abdul Qadir is being held on a $50,000 cash bond. Two Sioux Falls teenagers face charges after fighting with an employee at a restaurant early Sunday morning. 19-year-old Akiva Dean Jr. and 18-year-old Brianna Bedford were involved in an altercation with an employee. Dean allegedly pulled a gun, but the employee gained control of the weapon. They were arrested a short time later. And over $292,000 raised for Feeding South Dakota. That's the total from the weekend's gala raised by the South Dakota Cattlemen's Foundation. Feeding South Dakota CEO Lori Dykstra says the primetime gala makes a tremendous difference for the families they serve. From the Kello.com News Center, I'm Tom Rooney.
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0: 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Good morning. 8:14, kind of cloudy, 62 now in downtown Sioux Falls with showers and thunderstorms rolling through the day with a high this afternoon around 76.
1: Doc, we talked earlier about Lolly Cooler.
0: Yes, sir.
1: Texting the word birdcage.
0: All one word, birdcage, because that's the location of Lolly Cooler.
1: That's right, July 10th and 11th. The tickets we got to give away and the stuff we've got coming.
0: Yes.
1: There's a lot going on.
0: Well, it's summertime. It's just a bit more active. Lots of concerts and lots of festivals.
1: Rock the Country's coming.
0: That's this weekend.
1: Yeah. Really?
0: Yeah.
1: Oh, yeah.
0: That's this weekend.
1: I can't believe that this weekend is already coming.
0: I know.
1: This weekend.
0: Right.
1: Surprising. Almost every week, I'm like, wow.
0: And we're giving away tickets to Rock the Country. Well, we aren't.
1: That's right.
0: But Ryan Kelly and Tom Mitchell have tickets to give away to Rock the Country. I think they're doing 4 general admission weekend passes every time. So you'll get a new keyword between 9 and 2.
1: You know what else comes up this weekend?
0: What?
1: Fireworks sales.
0: Sure.
1: So we've got fireworks stuff to give away, too.
0: Oh, yeah.
1: We got all this station, man. We are tricky. We lure you in with giveaways.
0: Uh-huh.
1: And then
0: you're
1: stuck with this.
0: With giveaways.
1: This is like the...
0: You're not selling this well.
1: This is the payoff.
0: If you remember from your car sales days, this isn't how you package it.
1: That station has free stuff. And they're like, oh, great. And then now they're listening to this going, might not be...
0: Is it worth it?
1: I don't think it's worth it.
0: It is.
1: It might be. If... You text the word.
0: No, it's good.
1: It's fine. It's good.
0: All right. So Lolly Cooler tickets with us. Rock the Country tickets with Ryan and Tom and Robert Hawk this afternoon with more tickets to Weird Al at the Premier Center. That show's next Tuesday.
1: All right.
0: So
1: it might be worth it.
0: And all day long.
1: It might be
0: opportunities
1: worth it.
0: To win.
1: You're right.
0: Okay. We reward them. We don't bribe.
1: Force them. Oh, no. Yeah.
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1: KTWB 827 cloudy and 64 in Sioux Falls. And Ryan Kelly in next with this morning's entertainment updates.

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1: KTWB, Kane Brown's latest woman on the Chris and Doc Show. Good Tuesday morning. It's 8:30, kind of cloudy and 64 now in Sioux Falls. Could be a soggy day. We'll get to your forecast right after Ryan Kelly and today's entertainment update.
2: We're learning Savannah Guthrie and her siblings reportedly got a message February 6th in which the abductor apologized for her mother's death, offering to return the body for money. Bailey Zimmerman facing multiple charges, including a felony for allegedly trashing a hotel room in New Mexico. He broke the phone, TV, there's missing furniture, a hole in the wall, and a $400 alcohol bill he didn't pay. The grand total, $16,000. A warrant is out for his arrest. Ella Langley has extended her dandelion tour. She just added 21 more dates. Elmo, he is supporting Team USA.
3: Just to be clear, Elmo wants Team USA to win, okay? But Elmo loves everybody. Just to be clear, don't make this a thing. Thank you. Elmo loves you, and Elmo loves you, and Elmo loves you, and Team USA, and everybody who's playing.
2: Elmo caught quite a bit of heat for not picking his home team, the Knicks, in the NBA. That's today's entertainment update. I'm Ryan Kelly.
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5: weather. Scattered showers and thunderstorms in our forecast today across the region. High temperature 76 and a southwest wind at 15 to 25. Low tonight at 57, scattered rain this evening, then partly cloudy. Tomorrow's high temperature 77, northwesterly wind at 15 to 25, and mid-70s on Thursday. From the Storm Center at Kevelland TV, I'm meteorologist Brian Karstens.
6: From the Kello.com News Center, I'm Tom Rooney. Staffing cuts in two key agencies of the USDA are hurting farmers, according to the National Sustainable Agriculture Coalition. The group says the National Resources Conservation Service lost nearly 20% of its staff in the last year. The Farm Service Agency is down by about 10%. Add meat allergies to the list of risks caused by tick bites. Some ticks now carry the alpha-gal syndrome, or AGS. It triggers allergic reactions to beef, pork, lamb, venison, and rabbit meat. And for 50 days, 50 pastors from 50 states are praying as the nation prepares to celebrate its 250th anniversary of its founding. The effort was initiated by Franklin Graham, the president and CEO of the Billy Graham Evangelistic Association and Samaritan's Purse. Pastor Faye Garrow of Dupree will lead in prayer tomorrow for South Dakota. From the Kello.com News Center, I'm Tom Rooney.
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1: 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We got time for one more. It's 8:40, cloudy out there and 64 now, downtown Sioux Falls. Chance of scattered showers through the day and 76 for an afternoon high. And Riley Green, Change My Mind on the Chris and Doc Show.
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0: Doc's Dumb Dumb of the Day is coming up next, but first,
1: yeah,
0: I want to run this past you, Doc, because I know how it would go at my house.
1: Okay.
0: So this is from the American Journal of Family Therapy.
1: Oh, boy.
0: They have some advice, and I know how this would go at my place, so here you go.
1: Uh-huh.
0: The next time you fight with your wife, Lori.
1: Yes.
0: And then make up.
1: Yep.
0: Make sure you give her a great big kiss.
1: Okay.
0: A Princeton University study shows that kissing on the lips can resolve conflict easier.
1: Oh.
0: Okay.
1: Okay.
0: Then it says, punctuate your apologies kisses elsewhere on her face.
1: Okay.
0: Say the researchers. How would that go? If you just started...
1: start another fight is what that would do.
0: As well as on her hands.
1: Oh.
0: Her neck. And her stomach.
1: I know how this will go. What are you doing? I'm making supper.
0: Her stomach.
1: Yeah.
0: She, my wife would be like, yeah, that's awesome. Thanks.
1: Yep. Yeah. Oh, thanks. I'm ticklish.
0: I think I'm gonna pass on that.
1: You know,
0: advice.
1: That's why I don't ever fight with my wife.
0: That's right.
1: Too scared to make up.
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0: It's time to meet Doc's Dumb Dumb of the Day.
1: Thank you, Chris. Today's Dumb Dumb comes from Laurel County, Kentucky.
0: Okay.
1: I cannot believe this happened again.
0: Uh-oh.
1: You're going to think, oh, they've already told this story. Well, yeah, yes, we did. But that was two different dumb people in a different dumb place.
0: Okay.
1: This time, it was 51-year-old Trisha Crowley and 48-year-old David Bennett.
0: Okay.
1: Cops found Trish and Dave in a car parked somewhere it shouldn't have been.
0: Okay.
1: They were sitting in an employee area of a business they had no business being in since they weren't employees.
0: Okay.
1: When a sheriff's deputy approached the car to see what was what, he almost instantly spotted a plastic bag filled with what sure looked like narcotics. He then found a second bag. That one wouldn't also happen to be a stash of illegal narcotics, would it? No, couldn't be, since it clearly said right on the outside of the bag,
0: no,
1: definitely not a bag full of drugs. Yeah, this almost exact same thing happened before in Portland, Oregon, back in 2024. That time there actually were drugs in the bag. This time there were drugs in the bag.
0: I bet.
1: Trisha and David were arrested for possession and because they both had outstanding warrants and because neither one seems to understand irony or sarcasm. It's not reverse psychology, geniuses. Even if the bag says not a bag of drugs, it's been proven cops are still going to look. Maybe even more so. I don't know who's selling these bags, but wouldn't it be great if it were law enforcement? Now that would be genius. Sorry, kids. Not only are you not original, you are Doc's Dumb Dumbs of the Day.
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Hi, happy Tuesday. Hey, do you want to go to Rock the Country this weekend? 4-pack of passes up for grabs with the keyword to text in right after Ella Langley with Morgan Wallen. I can't love you anymore.

0: Big Country, 92.5 KTWB, Ella Langley and Morgan Wallen. I can't love you anymore. Ella just extended her Dandelion tour, adding 21 more dates. Congratulations, Krista Tusha from Sioux Falls, our very first winner of the week of passes to Rock the Country this weekend. She scored 4 of them. Now, today, a new keyword, another 4-pack up for grabs. Just to refresh you, okay, because this lineup this weekend is incredible. The Fairgrounds, Brantley Gilbert, Kid Rock, Stained, Uncle Cracker, Chris Jansen, and more. Text me to win a 4-pack of tickets to Rock the Country. 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

Country 92.5 KTWB lock us in. Coming up before 10, I'll give you the keyword. Would love to hook you up the 4-pack of passes to this weekend's Rock the Country. Time for Kenny Chesty. This is Carry On.

0: Country 92.5 KTWB. Carry on. It's Kenny Chesney. Go Team USA. We have a game, a match, I guess they say, against Turkey on Thursday. When it comes to the World Cup, people overseas here are just obsessed with ranch dressing. I guess it's not a thing over there. They found out the hard way. You can't take it back because it's a liquid, but wait, problem solved. Kraft has come up with TSA compliant ranch packets. They should be out very soon. You'll find them in the condiment aisle. Coming up next, another long set of commercial-free number one country. We're going to hear from Rodney Adkins. I've got Luke Combs to check out our forecast. Plus, within the next 15 minutes, the code word you need to text in up for grabs. A four-pack of passes to this weekend's Rock the Country.
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10: Look for chances of showers and thunderstorms scattered throughout the region today. Our high temperature at 76 and a southwest wind 15 to 25. For tonight, low temperature 57. Rain chances will come to an end overnight. Partly cloudy tomorrow, northwest winds and a high temperature at 77. From the Storm Center at Kettleland TV, I'm meteorologist Brian Karstens.

traffic light turned straight to red. 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His fries went a-flying and his orange drink covered his lap.

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On the line, four passes to this weekend's Rock the Country. 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

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I'm thinking I better keep my job. How much do you need to retire comfortably? The new number, 1.46 million.

0: Big Country, 92.5 KTWB. Don't tell on me. That is Jason Aldean. Hi, happy Tuesday. My name's Ryan. I hope you're having a great start to your morning. All this week, Chris and Doc are giving away tickets to Lally Cooler, July 10th and 11th at the Canary Stadium. Darius Rucker headlines on Friday. We've got Josh Ross, Jason Derulo on Saturday. Tickets, win them again tomorrow morning with Chris and Doc. Megan Maroney's Beautiful Things and Jared Neiman coming up next. ABC
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0: Big Country, 92.5, KTWB, I Knew It, I Knew You, Taylor Swift, Kid Rock, Uncle Cracker, Chris Jansen, Brantley Gilbert. Can you believe it? They're all going to be in town this weekend. It's Rock the Country, and I've got another four-pack of passes for you. Good for both days. I want to clarify that, both Saturday and Sunday. Congratulations, Krista Tusha from Sioux Falls, yesterday's winner. These are up for grabs. Claim them now. Text me to win. Your keyword is rock. 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Good luck.
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9: Scattered showers and thunderstorms in our forecast today across the region. High temperature 76 and a southwest wind at 15 to 25. Low tonight at 57, scattered rain this evening, then partly cloudy. Tomorrow's high temperature 77, northwesterly wind at 15 to 25, and mid-70s on Thursday. From the Storm Center at Kevel Dan TV, I'm meteorologist Brian Karstens.

Country 92.5 KTWB. Join Tom Mitchell tomorrow. Billy and Chrysler, Jeep, Dodge, Ram, 69th and Louise. It's their trade-in and trade-up under the tent event. Hope you can make it. Think, is he drunk?

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Don't be surprised if your kiddos want to play soccer. They say interest has really spiked since the World Cup. 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Luke Holmes on Big Country.

0: 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We'll text today's winner then. Good luck.
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Big Country 92.5, KTWB, Weird Al Yankovic, Tuesday the 30th. So that's a week from tonight at the Premier Center. Win tickets again this afternoon with Robert Hawk.

Big Country 92.5 KTWB. She's got a huge fan base, many of them men. And there's a name for guys that love Ella Langley. They're referred to as Ella's Fellas. By the way, she just tacked on another 21 shows to her Dandelion Tour. Here's Choosing Texas on Big Country.

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Did you hear this? There is a warrant out for Bailey Zimmerman's arrest. 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

0: Big Country 92.5 KTWB. That's Bailey Zimmerman. I'm Ryan. All right. Congratulations to our winner yesterday of 4-pack of tickets to Rock the Country, Krista Tusha from Sioux Falls. 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
10: Big Country Weather.
11: Look for chances of showers and thunderstorms scattered throughout the region today. Our high temperature at 76 and a southwest wind 15 to 25. For tonight, low temperature 57. Rain chances will come to an end overnight. Partly cloudy tomorrow. Northwest winds and a high temperature at 77. From the Storm Center at Kettleland TV, I'm meteorologist Brian Karstens.

Country 92.5 KTWB. Have a fantastic rest of your Tuesday. Tom Mitchell in next. He'll still get you qualified for our four-pack of passes to Rock the Country. Robert Hawk has your tickets to Weird Al Yankovic. He'll be in it.

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1: 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Hello, good afternoon. My name is Tom Mitchell. Would you like a winning keyword that could score you tickets to this weekend's Rock the Country concerts? I'll get it for you next.
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0: Is Rock the Country Show right here in Sioux Falls, WH Land Fairgrounds. Christina Tusha, Kim Matheson, Sydney Cryer, Eugene Mauder, and Jenna Didi from Wakanda. Just a couple of the names of people that you might see if you win tickets to Rock the Country. Here's the winning keyword for today. It's good until 2 o'clock, and after 2 o'clock, it's no good. So enter the winning keyword, rock. R-O-C-K. Simple one, huh? Rock is the keyword. Text it to 605-274-9250 before 2 o'clock. Then look at your phone again a little bit after 2 to see if you are a winner. 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

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Day number one of a brand new brain squeeze question this morning on the Chris and Doc Show. No winner. It rolls over to tomorrow. So day number two, brain squeeze brought to you by Lewis and Big Country.

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0: 92.5 KTWB, Rocky Mountain Low, Corey Kent, Coetzel. This weekend at the WH Lyon Fairgrounds. Really big show, concert for the people. Rock the Country returns Saturday and Sunday. We're giving away tickets this week, four of them at a time. Weekend general admission passes to see Kid Rock, Uncle Cracker, Chris Jansen, Colt Ford, the Marshall Tucker Band, Brantley Gilbert, and Rock Band Stained, just a couple of the big names. Oh, Ashley Cook, she'll be here too. It's Rock the Country. Four tickets, good for both days, Saturday and Sunday, valued at $671. That, my friend, is a fantastic prize. You can enter to win it right now by texting the winning keyword, which is ROCK, R-O-C-K. 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That's our text number, 605-274-9250. Do that by 2 o'clock. That's when we draw a winner of a four-pack of Rock the Country tickets. 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
11: Big Country weather.
12: Increasing cloudiness as we go through the rest of here Tuesday with the chance for some showers and thunderstorms. A few of those storms may be strong to severe. We'll have a high of 76 and a southwest wind at 10 to 20 miles per hour. The wind will back off tonight, partly cloudy, maybe a few lingering sprinkles and a low of 57. Then a breezy northwest wind on Wednesday, otherwise we're mostly sunny and decently comfortable with a high of 77. From the Storm Center, I'm meteorologist Adam Rowan.

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0: 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Here's something new from Cody Johnson. It's kind of like a cheeseburger with Tabasco sauce on it. It's got some zing to it. It's called Horseback.
1: He's a ranch hand in a pinch, man. 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

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Just turned on another long set of number one country with Kane Brown's latest. Here's Woman. Hey,

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93.5 KTWB Weird Al Yankovic in concert next week here in Sioux Falls. Weird Al. Sounds like fun. 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

0: Big Country, 92.5 KTWB. My name is Tom Mitchell. I'm looking ahead. I'm looking out for you. If you win a four-pack of two-day weekend passes to this weekend's Rock the Country concert at WH Lyon Fairgrounds, be prepared for fun. Yeah, it's already setting the stage up. A lot of things happening, and I'm checking the weather for you. Saturday in Sioux Falls, a few clouds and a high of 83. Sunday, there's a slight chance for some precipitation in the morning before the concert even starts, but it's going to get warm on Sunday, so be prepared with plenty of suntan lotion, 91 degrees. Stay hydrated, and I know you will. All right, winning keyword for four tickets to Rock the Country is Rock, R-O-C-K. 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
10: Big Country Weather. Becoming partly to mostly cloudy for the rest of your Tuesday with scattered showers and thunderstorms later in the day. A few of those storms may be strong to severe. We'll have a high of 76 and a southwest wind at 10 to 20 miles per hour. A few more sprinkles tonight, partly cloudy and a low of 57, then mostly sunny on Wednesday. A bit breezy with that northwest wind, but we'll also have a high of 77. From the Storm Center at Kelvo Wind TV, I'm meteorologist Adam Rund.

Big Country 92.5 KTWB. New artist with her new song, that is Stella Lefty. Boston is the song. It's another long set of number one country. Zero interruptions for a while. Here's Randy Houser on Big Country. Don't you worry.

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1: 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Big changes are happening all over the country, but this change is in the middle of the celebrations. Let's talk about the facts and what are being done to fix it next. She

0: Big Country 92.5 KTWB. That is Ella Langley with her song called Be Her. Robert Hawk here. Okay, we're not getting political with the story. I'm just telling it like it is. The reflecting pool in Washington, D.C. has a new paint job, and when it was finished, things didn't go according to plan. The water turned a weird green color instead of its intended blue. There was algae growing suddenly. The paint started peeling away. Kind of a weird mishap, but the company that was in charge of restoring the historic landmark will be repairing all the damage because it's covered under the warranty. Very nice. Very glad that they're going to be good on their word about their warranty. And hopefully, this time, it reflects that true blue color and will look very pretty for the upcoming 250th celebrations in the coming weeks ahead. We really need that star-spangled blue, not the Robert Hawk's hair green that the water is. I mean, it's really cool on my head. It's not cool in the water.
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0: Yeah, it's time for my break. 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
1: Oh.
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WB, Americans eat an estimated 7 billion hot dogs during the summer. That equates to about 21 hot dogs per person. I'm Robert Hawk. I've already eaten 21 hot dogs this summer, so I'm obviously helping those out who are slacking. I can

0: Country 92.5 KTWB Morgan Wallen with Don't We. I'm Robert Hawk, and I'm a hopeless romantic in a deeply personal relationship with Taco Bell. You know, after 60 years of marriage, how would you celebrate your anniversary? A fancy dinner, a big party, or how about at Taco Bell? There's a couple named Mickey and Joanne. They are both 81 years old, and they have eaten at the same Taco Bell every day for the last 12 years, so they celebrated their 60th wedding anniversary at Taco Bell. They even renewed each other's vows in the restaurant, and I love this. I love love. My now wife Dakota and I did something kind of similar early on in our relationship. Our very first Valentine's Day together, we went to Taco Bell. Now, every year on Valentine's Day, we go. Keep the expectations low in the beginning of the relationship, and then it's nothing but up from there. I'm speaking from experience here. And you know what? There really is no better way to say I love you than with a Baja Blast and a cheesy gordita crunch.
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1: Big Country weather.
8: Increasing cloudiness as we go through the rest of here Tuesday with the chance for some showers and thunderstorms. A few of those storms may be strong to severe. We'll have a high of 76 and a southwest wind at 10 to 20 miles per hour. The wind will back off tonight, partly cloudy, maybe a few lingering sprinkles and a low of 57. Then a breezy northwest wind on Wednesday, otherwise we're mostly sunny and decently comfortable with a high of 77. From the Storm Center, I'm meteorologist Adam Rowan.

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This story might sting. It'll buzz right past you unless you really keep it up. Let's talk about this absolutely insane crash that happened after Ella Langley

0: Country 92.5 KTWB. That is Ella Langley with Choosin' Texas. And speaking of Texas, there was a truck crash that caused 2 million bees to spill everywhere.
1: Beads.
2: Bees?
1: Beads.
2: Beads?
0: Yeah, 2 million bees throughout the neighborhood. Residents were told to stay inside because these bees blanketed the area. So expert beekeepers were called in to collect them and take them to a local honey farm. I'm just glad that most of them were able to get to the hive mind. You know, they got it taken down to a proper location. Could you imagine being that truck driver, though? 1 minute you're going 65 on the highway and the next you're getting stung. He's probably fired, but this will give him a good idea for a new startup company, right?
2: Well, I'll start my own business. How hard can it be? Bzz. Bzz. We'll see who brings in more honey. Bzz.
3: 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He's thinking about bees again.
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0: 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He's going to be broadcasting live from Billy and Chrysler Jeep Dodge Ram on 69th and Louise.
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102.5 KTWB. Today's OMG fun fact of the day will have you being extra careful about how you look this summer. We'll talk more after the latest from Taylor Swift.

0: Big Country 92.5 KTWB. That is Taylor Swift's latest, called I Knew It, I Knew You from Toy Story 5. Robert Hawk here in Toy Story 3 traumatized me. Speaking of trauma, it's time for your OMG fun fact of the day. If you are going for that perfect summer look, I'm going to advise against tanning beds. Did you know, on average, 3,234 Americans go to the emergency room for tanning bed injuries? That includes things like burns, fainting, and eye injuries. Just get tanned the natural way when the sun comes out. You'll never catch me in a tanning salon. That scene in Final Destination 3 absolutely traumatized me for life from going to those places.
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11: Becoming partly to mostly cloudy for the rest of your Tuesday with scattered showers and thunderstorms later in the day. A few of those storms may be strong to severe. We'll have a high of 76 and a southwest wind at 10 to 20 miles per hour. A few more sprinkles tonight, partly cloudy and a low of 57, then mostly sunny on Wednesday. A bit breezy with that northwest wind, but we'll also have a high of 77. From the Storm Center at Kelvo Wind TV, I'm meteorologist Adam Rutt.

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Country 92.5 KTWB. Chris and Doc started a brand new brain squeeze question this morning. The average American consumes over 14 pounds of this annually. Day two, tomorrow morning at 7.

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Last night, we watched another family-friendly kids movie, and it's weird to think that it's 12 years old. Let's talk about this hilarious movie next. It's

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1: Big Country 92.5 KTWB Josh Ross with Hey How You Look. Yesterday, my family watched the Lego Movie. Kind of weird to think that the Lego Movie's been around for 12 years and it's still fantastic. The crossovers, the comedy, the music, the story, the characters, and the pieces are all connected in the best bucket of Lego possible. Emmett, the main character, wants to be like everybody else, but he realizes he is a special master builder, and he can make anything. I love this movie. I've loved this movie since it released. Batman, probably my favorite part of the movie, but the whole thing is just fantastic. My three-year-old son really likes this movie, and my wife, Dakota, also enjoys this movie. Now, Dakota, what are your thoughts on the Lego Movie?
2: I really enjoyed the movie a lot, and I enjoyed it a lot more than I thought I would. It has a great back and forth of the goods and bads of technology and letting kids spend so much time using it instead of using their imagination for playing with regular toys. It also shows the pressures that children have to try and fit in and make friends.
1: Oh, is that the Toy Story 5 one? I'm sorry. But Dakota really likes the movie, too. I realized I was playing the audio from Toy Story 5. I apologize. But Dakota really likes the Lego Movie as well. 49th Street Liquor, they can help you with all your movie watching needs. 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Jake Owen is going to be coming up next.
0: Hawks.
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0: Big Country 92.5 KTWB Hawks Highlights brought to you by 49th Street Liquor, giving away a $25 gift card to go. I'm currently hanging out here with Brittany from Harrisburg. Now, Brittany, last night we watched the Lego movie. Have you seen the Lego movie?
1: My kids have. I have not personally.
0: Okay. Are your kids with you right now?
1: No, they're at home.
0: Oh, that's all right. No worries. I was going to ask them what their favorite part of the movie was, but that's okay. Well, Brittany, you are caller 5, which means you just got yourself $25 to go to 49th Street Liquor.
1: Awesome. Thank you.

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Weird Al Yankovic is going to be here next week. 7 days until we get to laugh along with the king of parody. If you still need tickets, you can get them at ktwb.com, or better yet, you could win them now. Win a pair of tickets to go. When you're caller five, we're going to be playing a game of Ya or Nah about Weird Al's weird song lyrics. These ones are really weird. 605-274-9250 if you're familiar with Weird Al's songs.

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0: Are you like me? Do you also sing this song every time you see a Chevy Silverado as you're driving around 229 or 90 or 29? I do. Robert Hawk here. That's Bailey Zimmerman, Chevy Silverado. Weird Al Yankovic is going to be at the Denny Sanford Premier Center next week, next Tuesday, with Puddles Pity Party. Going to be a fantastic night full of comedy, laughter, and nothing but good times. Giving away a pair of tickets to go. I'm currently hanging out here with Jesse from Brandon. Now, Jesse, what is your favorite Weird Al Yankovic song?
1: Oh, my God. I haven't listened to him forever, but I just remember back when I was a kid, Got a Boogie. That was a good one.
0: Oh, my goodness. Yes, off of his first album. That's the second track. I love that song.
1: Yep.
0: Got a Boogie. That's so good.
1: Got a Boogie. Got a
0: Boogie. Well, Jesse, that's going to be the theme of today's game of Ya or Nah.
2: Oh, yeah?
3: Yeah. Yes.
2: Oh, you betcha. Yeah.
3: Yeah.
0: I'm going to list five sets of song lyrics. I need you to tell me if it is real lyrics by Weird Al Yankovic or not by saying Ya or Nah. You get the majority right, you're winning a pair of tickets to see him.
1: All right. Sounds good.
0: Okay. First set of lyrics. I saw these diabetic chicks in an abandoned 7-Eleven. I watched them snorting pixie sticks as they were belching Stairway to Heaven.
1: Yeah.
0: Yes, it is. That's from his song called My Own Eyes.

0: Pretty random lyrics. I love it. Okay. Second round. I saw the little runt sitting there on a log. I asked him his name, and in a rusty voice, he said...
1: Nah.
0: Actually, it is. That is his song, Yoda.
2: I saw the little runt sitting there on a log. I asked him his name, and in a rusty voice, he said, Yoda.
0: That's okay. All right, we got one wrong, one right. Let's keep it going. How about the lyrics, have a banana, have a whole bunch. It doesn't matter what you had for lunch.
1: Nah.
0: Oh, that's from Eat It. Yeah. Oh, that's okay. But yeah, that's from Eat It.
2: Have a banana, have a whole bunch. It doesn't matter what you had for lunch. Just eat it, eat it, eat it, eat it.
0: Okay, we got to get these next two correct, all right?
1: Oh, boy.
0: Does Weird Al Yankovic sing the lyrics, I went 2.7 seconds on a bull named Fu Manchu?
1: Nah.
0: Correct. That is Tim McGraw. Okay, final set of lyrics. We get these right, you win the tickets. The lyrics are, hitching up the buggy, churning lots of butter, raised a barn on Monday, soon I'll raise another.
1: Yeah.
0: That is correct. It's from Amish Paradise.
2: Hitching up the buggy, churning lots of butter, raised a barn on Monday, soon I'll raise another.
0: Jesse, you got 3 out of 5 of those correct, which means you're going to see Weird Al Yankovic next week.
1: Woohoo!
0: Who are you planning on taking with you?
1: Probably my hubby if he'll go.
0: There you go. Yeah, you're both bound to have a great time. Makes for a good date night.
1: Yeah, it's our anniversary today, so it'll be a good gift.
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7: Fairly quiet tonight, though there could be a few spotty showers around. Our overnight low, 57. Tomorrow, partly to mostly sunny skies, 77 the high, with a northwest breeze 10 to 20 miles an hour. 77 again on Thursday with partly cloudy skies and a light northeast breeze. We do have a chance for some showers on Friday and 78, but much warmer, actually hot, this weekend. I'm meteorologist Jay Trowback.

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1: Big Country 92.5 KTWB. Today's 515 Funny will have you laughing about drinking water. Don't tell me what to do. Don't tell on me. It'll be after Jason Aldean.

0: Country 92.5 KTWB Jason Aldean with his song Don't Tell on Me. Currently 5:14, just seconds away from 5:15. And it's currently 76 in Sioux Falls. Is this a piece of dust on my computer, or does it say we have thunderstorms coming up? Uh-oh. Ooh, we might have some storms tonight as I'm actively looking at this. Well, maybe you're clocked out. Maybe you're heading home. Yeah, clocked out, heading home, getting ready for dinner. Stay safe. Be weather aware. I got to pull up all the weather stuff now while we're listening to today's 5:15 Funny. We got Jerry Seinfeld coming to the stage. How many times do you get told, hey, stay hydrated?
1: So, what's annoying now besides everything? Here's what's annoying me. People telling me to hydrate. I don't want to hear about hydrating. You need to hydrate, Jerry. You better hydrate. You're on the plane. You're in the gym. You got to be hydrating. Make sure you're hydrating. Are you hydrating? Do you know what can happen to you if you don't hydrate? You could get dehydrated. Oh, no. Wouldn't I get thirsty first? No. According to the fitness people on TV, if you feel thirsty, you're too late. What do you mean I'm too late? What do I do? Just try and catch the pieces of your face as they dry up and crack off onto the floor.
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Kristen Dock's brain squeeze question kicked off this morning, asking the average American consumes over 14 pounds of this annually. Maybe you know that right answer. You can try your best tomorrow.

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Not only are they together in the movie, but they are together in real life. And they love this one simple activity. Let's talk about what Spider-Man and MJ do in their free time after Corey Kent and co

0: Country 92.5 KTWB, Corey Kent with Ko Wetzel. It's our song together called Rocky Mountain Low. I'm Robert Hawk. And Tom Holland plays Spider-Man. Zendaya plays MJ in the Marvel Cinematic Universe, and they both love to play video games. In a recent interview, Tom Holland and Zendaya talk about how much they enjoy playing the Insomniac Games Spider-Man series on the PlayStation.
1: Well, I love the games. We love the games. The games are absolutely sensational.
2: I'm not very good at playing video games.
3: That's fine. You can do story mode.
2: But, I do the story mode. And I get very frustrated because I want to play all by myself. And he'll try to come just like, let me help you. And I'm like, no, I need to do this on my own. Like, you can't help me.
0: I love that so much. I'm actually actively playing those Spider-Man games they're talking about. Not only are they really fun games, but they just get characters and they make you feel attached to more than just Spider-Man, but all the side characters, too. And so do Tom Holland and Zendaya when they're playing those characters in the movies. Hearing that they love to play video games together just makes my heart happy. Because you know what they say, a couple that plays video games together stays together.
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8: Big country weather.
9: There could be some spotty thunder showers tonight. Otherwise, quiet with a low of 57 degrees. Tomorrow, partly to mostly sunny skies, high 77. That's still below average for this time of year. Northwest breeze 10 to 20 miles an hour. On Thursday, partly cloudy, 77 again with a light northeast breeze. Chance of some showers on Friday. From the Storm Center, Keller Lane TV, I'm Jay Trobeck.

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Just say, Alexa, play Big Country KTWB, and boom.

Country, 92.5 KTWB. I'm Robert Hawk, and I'm heading out of here for the day. I'll see you tomorrow at 2. Julia Kay keeps you company after 6. And keeping you company now is the latest from Riley Green called Think As You Drunk. This is, hands down, my summer anthem. It's going to be

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Thanks for having us on. Your sleep calms, sleepless in a hotel room.

0: The Country, 92.5 KTWB. Luke Combs, Sleepless in a Hotel Room. Julia Kay hanging out with you here tonight. Tomorrow, KTWB is on the road. You can join Tom Mitchell, 4 until 6 at Billion Chrysler Jeep Dodge Ram at 69th and Louise here in Sioux Falls. 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Another long set of commercial-free number one country is on the way. 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

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Ella Langley added 21 new shows to her Dandelion tour this year, including Minneapolis, or St. Paul, actually. She'll be there October 31st. That's supposed to be the last day of the tours. Choosing Texas and KTWB.

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0: Big Country, 92.5 KTWB, George Burge, Luke Bryan there, Ride, Ride, Ride. George is going to be around the area quite a bit, really playing shows in Minnesota this summer, Iowa, Nebraska. He'll be at the Brown County Fair in Aberdeen, along with Lee Bryce in August. There's a lot of good entertainment around this summer, really. Going to check out that Big Country forecast from the Kelloland Live Doppler Storm Center. Looks like it's going to be a little summery finally here again this weekend. Riley Green on the way, John Pardy, Morgan Wallen too on KTWB.
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9: Fairly quiet tonight, though there could be a few spotty showers around. Our overnight low 57. Tomorrow, partly to mostly sunny skies. 77 the high with a northwest breeze 10 to 20 miles an hour. 77 again on Thursday with partly cloudy skies and a light northeast breeze. We do have a chance for some showers on Friday and 78, but much warmer, actually hot, this weekend. I'm meteorologist Jay Trowback.

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Chris and Doc again tomorrow, giving you a shot for free tickets to go to Lolly Cooler July 10th and 11th at Canary Stadium. Darius Rucker going to be there on Friday. There's a full schedule of music both days. 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